0: That's how you all do it here in England and in Jamaica. So now I got to take you to my home. And I'm going to show you how we do it in Perfecting Church in Detroit, Michigan. Where the pastor and founder is Marvin L. Winans. My God. So we sing a song and it simply goes.
1: One, two.

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Let me assure you, all you need to do is just go as far as His Word. All you have to do is go as far as His Word.

0: Hallelujah.
1: 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But I've been thinking. No. I want to bring to you my two youngest sons, Samuel and Ronald. Hallelujah. Who love the Lord. And they're going to sing for you right now.

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How I think I know everything, like I made it here on my own. Like the wind that blows,

0: be done?
1: You're getting paid for this.
0: I am?
1: Yeah.
0: Yay.
1: Say true dog.
0: How much am I getting paid?
1: A happy meal.
0: A happy meal. Yeah.

Jesus, God's righteousness revealed. We bow before him. We worship and we adore him.